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I don't remember all that Spanish

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woke all alone one Sunday morning with this song stuck in my head. 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

0: 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And boy, let me tell you, she was the prettiest thing I'd ever seen in a pair of boots. 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
1: You're starting the day off with the Big D and Bubba before the show.
2: Hey, good morning. What's up?
3: Nothing. What's going on?
2: Not much. Just hanging around here, playing a little PlayStation.
3: Nice. Is this the Big D and Bubba's radio?
2: Yeah. I know. It's
4: weird. Actually our voices, too.
2: Yeah, you play? Yeah, you got a COD, you play?
3: No.
2: Okay.
4: I've been playing Siege a lot lately.
2: Siege? What's that?
4: You know, the Tom Clancy thing?
2: Oh, Siege.
4: Yeah.
2: I got you. I thought you were doing a COD and CIG thing.
4: No.
2: What can we do for you, man?
3: Oh, you know, I was just giving you guys a call, you know, just working right now.
2: Okay, good. What do you do for a living?
3: I work for the water district.
2: Okay.
4: That's cool.
2: The water district, like a water park?
3: Yeah. No, not like the water park.
2: I know.
4: Your slides.
2: Well, wouldn't that be great if you guys just combined it, you know, just did like, it's like a water purification plant / water park, and like the tickets are like a dollar. Like it's...
5: Come on down to the sewer slide!
2: You ain't had fun since you played in the septic system, son.
3: I don't even know what to say.
4: Yeah, don't.
2: You'll leave here and people will know that you went to Septic Park. What's the name of our park?
4: Floaters.
2: Man, what'd you smell? You've been over at Floaters? Oh, I took the whole kids. All family.
4: We went just hung out at Floaters.
2: Yeah, we went to Floaters the entire road. Our entire street
4: and
2: went.
4: And did you know that wasn't a Snickers?
2: Mm-mm. It was a Mr. Good Buddy.
4: Mr. Good Booty.
2: Mr. Good Booty. Yeah.
4: All right. Well, nice talking with you.
2: We're going to go back to PlayStation.
3: All right. Have fun.
2: Okay. All right, take care. Bye-bye.
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0: And for all the people back on Earth, in the beginning, God created the heaven and the earth. 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
5: Well, summer has certainly arrived here in East Texas with temperatures area-wide this morning in the middle to upper 70s. We'll head for the middle to upper 90s for this afternoon under a sunny sky, likely feeling like the triple digits. From the CBS 19 Weather Center, I'm meteorologist Joel Robinson.
6: 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Shout out. 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It's Big D and Bubba. 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
7: I was all but 22, I think, at the time. I'd been out on the road, lonely at night, and it'd been a while.

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1: Yeah, we were talking about we're down taking calls, but Schaefer's like, dude, we have so many people who are on hold. Can we please just let them say their piece?
2: It's crazy.
3: Get the people on hold. Okay, so nobody else goes on hold.
1: Yeah. Don't. Yeah. Where's is it?
3: What did you do whenever you were a teenager? What were you doing during the summers to earn money?
4: Working for NASA.
3: Working for NASA?
4: It wasn't anything fun like that. It was, they had just got funded again, and they needed a day laborer.
1: Oh.
4: So I was doing some masonry work. I helped move a couple old car parts they had sitting around outside a building.
1: Okay.
4: The spotlights they used in one building was old Ford truck headlights. We switched those out one day.
3: You know what? But you should have just said working for NASA.
1: Yeah,
3: we should have left it. We should have never asked. We should have never said a word.
1: You should have said work for NASA and then hung up.
3: Yeah.
1: Ran away.
3: Mic drop and then walk away.
1: Yeah.
3: Yeah. All right. Thank you, man.
4: Awesome.
3: What about you? Thank you for holding. What did you do as a teenager to make money?
5: I moved cemeteries.
3: You moved cemeteries?
5: What? No, mowed.
3: Oh, mowed.
1: I thought you were
3: relocating bodies and stuff. Like,
1: I was like, wait.
3: Oh,
1: hold the line.
3: Happened.
1: Okay. Mowed. Right. Mowed cemetery.
3: Yeah, that's crazy.
1: All right. Not quite as cool, but all right.
3: All right. Hi, thanks for holding. What did you do as a teenager to earn money?
6: Yeah, I was actually calling with my wife's birthday today. She called you about her job, and I just wanted to shout out to a happy birthday to her.
3: Well, absolutely. What's her name?
6: Janelle Welch.
3: Janelle. All right. Happy birthday, Janelle. Thanks, man.
6: Yeah, thank you.
3: And we have one person left on hold here. What about you? What was your job as a teenager?
7: I used to strip tobacco.
3: Oh, I'm glad you added the word tobacco. All right. Thank you. Bye.
1: Bye.
7: Bye-bye.
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3: Well, summer has certainly arrived here in East Texas with temperatures area-wide this morning in the middle to upper 70s. We'll head for the middle to upper 90s for this afternoon under a sunny sky, likely feeling like the triple digits. From the CBS 19 Weather Center, I'm meteorologist Joel Robinson.
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9: 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Of course you do.
10: And it's
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10: It's so easy to do. It's like, I'll send it to you.
9: It's so cheap, right?
10: It's so cheap.
8: 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Is it really?
10: Oh, a whole thing. It's going to last, 6 months.
8: I can get a five-gallon bucket for $8.
9: Can you put it in pod form?
10: It's not in pod form. You got to open a thing and scoop it, but so it's fine, man.
8: Anyway,
10: but,
8: I was so freaked out. I'm like, well, I thought I had some kind of disease. I'm like, what is going on?
10: I'm glad I wasn't bed bugs.
11: Same.

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7: Well, summer has certainly arrived here in East Texas with temperatures area-wide this morning in the middle to upper 70s. We'll head for the middle to upper 90s for this afternoon under a sunny sky, likely feeling like the triple digits. From the CBS 19 Weather Center, I'm meteorologist Joel Robinson.
8: 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Good morning. 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
2: 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With the new Hot Honey Crisp Whata Chicken Sandwich. 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

0: 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We're back for another hot weekend in East Texas, the first full one for summer. You ready? Hopefully you had a great weekend. 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
2: Well, summer has certainly arrived here in East Texas with temperatures area-wide this morning in the middle to upper 70s. We'll head for the middle to upper 90s for this afternoon under a sunny sky, likely feeling like the triple digits. From the CBS 19 Weather Center, I'm meteorologist Joel Robinson.

next thing you know, you try to be nice and some guy's getting too close, trying to pick you up, trying to get you to run. And I'm sure one of your friends is about to come over here, 'cause she's supposed to

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He's recovering nicely. Got hit in the head with a golf ball. Stitches, concussion, came around with a woman. 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

0: Holy Cook, Kicks 105.7. Hey there, it's Diane Day. Oh, what if I told you can win some serious tickets? Thomas Rhett. This Thursday, join Brandon Michael for your chance to win those tickets as we get ready with fireworks and the 4th approaching. And then Friday, I'm going to be at the same location with fireworks and Tim McGraw tickets. Where? 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Yes, it's a way for you to come on out and be a part of the fun and get the concert tickets. 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
6: 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All right, now here we go. 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
2: 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All right, now here we go. 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
8: Well, summer has certainly arrived here in East Texas with temperatures area-wide this morning in the middle to upper 70s. We'll head for the middle to upper 90s for this afternoon under a sunny sky, likely feeling like the triple digits. From the CBS 19 Weather Center, I'm meteorologist Joel Robinson.

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0: Just a kid myself and John Morgan on Kix 105.7. So Toy Story grossing millions. Did you get to see it yet? Well, I know it's exciting stuff. And of course, little Miss Taylor Swift doing that song for Toy Story 5. She's getting ready to get married this Friday. Kind of surprised she didn't go ahead and do it on July the 4th. But maybe they're not telling us the truth, because Madison Square Garden, she's reserved for days, if not weeks, in advance. That's pretty big, too, but she has got the money to do it.
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0: Tuesday Drunk. I am with Riley Green at Kix 105.7. Diane Day going to be out Saturday, 4th of July celebration in Longview again. It's the big one, and it's free. You come on out. The fireworks will start around 9:30, and we will simulcast the patriotic montage at the same time here on Kix 105.7 for you to listen. If you're a little bit away and want to watch fireworks and freedom celebration. Downtown Marshall, Saturday, you've got parades, you've got fireworks, you have drone shows, and Roger Krager. Wow. It's free, too. 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
2: Well, summer has certainly arrived here in East Texas with temperatures area-wide this morning in the middle to upper 70s. We'll head for the middle to upper 90s for this afternoon under a sunny sky, likely feeling like the triple digits. From the CBS 19 Weather Center, I'm meteorologist Joel Robinson.

Been watching you with Rodney Atkins. We are Kicks 105.7, number one for country and fun. Celebrating our nation's 250th birthday. We're carrying on. It's Kenny Chesney, Kicks 105.7.

0: drinking, boy. 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Absolutely. 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
5: 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That's okay. We're going to get you back in the comfort lane at Good Brothers Heating and Air. Now, if you need them, give them a call. 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

0: It's our Heartbeat of Country with Kix 105.7 and Diane Day. Every fall, Neil McCoy brings a lot of his country artist friends to town to have a benefit show for the East Texas Angel Network. So this year, it's September 26th with the front men, familiar faces from Lone Star, Little Texas, and Restless Heart. 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Well, Chris Stapleton has a gig on the 4th of July in L.A., and he's going to help, of course, celebrate America's 250th with America's Block Party. 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
5: A hot summer day here in East Texas for today. Temperatures this afternoon will climb to the middle to upper 90s. And then we'll do it all over again for your Tuesday. Lows in the middle 70s, highs approaching the middle to upper 90s once again. From the CBS 19 Weather Center, I'm meteorologist Joel Robinson.

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We are number one for country and fun. And boy, there are a lot of great duets out. And Little Miss Ella Langley.

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5: He's a ranch hand in a pinch, man. Hotter than the red on a cattle brand. 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A cast iron skillet swinging lid flipper. Now he's a double wide on the county line. Sipping on a six pack of Lone Star Light. She did him dirty, took him

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1: Cody Johnson, one of the many who performs Saturday night in Nashville for Alan Jackson's farewell tour. And we have so much fun coming up this week as we get ready for the 4th of July. Now, we're going to be at Micro Farms Mission in Kilgore Thursday with Brandon with your tickets to see Thomas Rhett soon in Dallas. 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And, of course, come by for great fun. Micro Farms Mission. It's in front of Brit's Wine and Dine in Kilgore. 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
9: 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Don't say we didn't warn you. 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
13: A hot summer day here in East Texas for today. Temperatures this afternoon will climb to the middle to upper 90s. And then we'll do it all over again for your Tuesday. Lows in the middle 70s, highs approaching the middle to upper 90s once again. From the CBS 19 Weather Center, I'm meteorologist Joel Robinson.

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I'm driving a Chevy Silverado pickup, four-wheel drive. You better believe it. And I got two of them from Patterson Chevrolet in Kilgore because I like the hometown feel and the treatment I got. You might want to check it out yourself. 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

0: keys, wallet, and you. So which is more important, the first thing she mentions, the phone, or the last thing, you? I don't know. It depends on who you is. The phone's pretty important to people today, maybe more than it needs to be, or the tablet or whatever. Just constantly on it. We got to know what's going on. That FOMO, fear of missing out, it's a real thing. Hey, you don't want to miss out. We have so many ways for you to enjoy the 4th of July celebration of our nation's 250th birthday. You need to join me as I'll be at Longview's Fireworks and Freedom Celebration downtown. At the same time, the fireworks go on around 9:30 till 10. I mean, it's the best. You can also hear the patriotic montage that we will simulcast at the same time here on Kix 105.7. Tyler Fireworks Festival, part of the city's celebration from 5 till 10 on the 4th. 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I know in Marshall, Roger Krager is there for Freedom Fest this Saturday night. Parade early in the afternoon, great fireworks at dark, drone show, and more. So get out and enjoy our nation's 250th 4th of July birthday.
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6: 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All right, now here we go. June's here, hot weather, and now your air conditioning is earning its keep, isn't it? 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

0: 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Kane Brown, it's Woman on Kix 105.7, number one for country and fun. Taco Steve in for Brandon Michael once again on this Monday afternoon. He'll be back tomorrow fresh from vacation. You got Old Dominion coming up, Post Malone, even John Barry on the other side. Make sure you make your plans now to be at the best 4th of July event for Independence Day. 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
7: A hot summer day here in East Texas for today. Temperatures this afternoon will climb to the middle to upper 90s, and then we'll do it all over again for your Tuesday. Lows in the middle 70s, highs approaching the middle to upper 90s once again. From the CBS 19 Weather Center, I'm meteorologist Joel Robinson.

Morgan Wallen, I ain't doing it. I ain't coming back on Kix 105.7, number one for country and fun. Taco Steve in for Brandon Michael. Coming up at 4:30, the Homebound Countdown. 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

0: 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That's Corey Kent on Kix 105.7, number one for country and fun. Taco Steve in for Brandon Michael this afternoon. Hope your Monday afternoon is going awesome. I'll keep it going with more of the best country, like Carly Pearce, Rascal Flatts, Bailey Zimmerman, Lainey Wilson, all on the way. How would you like to win tickets for Halloween night to see a great country band? Little Big Town is going to be in concert on Halloween night. They're going to be there at the Music Hall at Bear Park. I want you to win tickets, but there's only one way to do that. You got to sign up to win and get more information at KYKX1057.com.
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2: 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June's here, hot weather, and now your air conditioning is earning its keep, isn't it? 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That's okay. We're going to get you back in the comfort lane at Good Brothers Heating and Air. 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

0: brand new country. Actor, singer, Riley Green. His new song, Think As You Drunk I Am, on Kix 105.7, number one for country and fun. It's Taco Steve in for Brandon Michael. And more of that country you tuned in for coming up for your Monday afternoon. Not too long, you're out of the office. 5 o'clock is getting here quick. Josh Ross, brand new song coming up. Jordan Davis, Eric Church, even Jason Aldean and Parker McCollum, all coming up a little bit later on the other side. Well, did you catch it on Saturday? I've been seeing bits and pieces of the last concert by Alan Jackson at Nissan Stadium. I'll tell you, there were so many country singers there to actually lift him up and help him through the concert, if you will. Luke Bryan, Eric Church, Luke Combs, Lainey Wilson was even there. I saw her singing alongside Miranda Lambert and Thomas Rhett. Little Big Town, Riley Green, whom we just heard from, was there too. Carrie Underwood, Leanne Womack, and so much more. Now, there's great news to this. They're going to put this together, and they're going to air it on NBC, but we're not sure exactly when. So make sure you're looking out for that last call, that last concert from Alan Jackson at the Nissan Stadium, coming to NBC very soon.
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10: hot summer day here in East Texas for today. Temperatures this afternoon will climb to the

middle to upper 90s, and then we'll do it all over again for your Tuesday. Lows in the middle 70s, highs approaching the middle to upper 90s once again. From the CBS 19 Weather Center, I'm meteorologist Joel Robinson.

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Taco Steve in for Brandon Michael. Are you ready for that homebound countdown brought to you by Mobile Home Masters? 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

0: Dan and Shay, that say so on Kix 105.7, number one for country and fun. Did you see them on the ACMs? If you didn't know what that song meant, by the time they were done with their performance, you really knew the impact that song was going to have, not only on country music, but on people in general. It's Say So, once again, Dan and Shay, number one for country and fun. We're Kix 105.7. I'm Taco Steve. Kane Brown coming up. Chris Young. Even Luke Combs on the way.
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0: Brand new Kenny Chesney, it's Carry on Kix 105.7, number one for country and fun. Taco Steve in for Brandon Michael, but great news, he's on the way tomorrow. It's been a pleasure. Seven for him while he took an awesome vacation. He deserved that time off. He's coming back tomorrow, though, so let's give him a great welcome when he comes back. Chris Jansen coming up, Thomas Red, Hardy, and we'll kick off the Homebound Countdown, brought to you by Mobile Home Masters with Dirk Spindley, coming up at 4:30.
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16: 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You're also thinking, the mosquitoes do...

0: show up every time it rains. 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
1: 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Yeah!
2: A hot summer day here in East Texas for today. Temperatures this afternoon will climb to the middle to upper 90s, and then we'll do it all over again for your Tuesday. Lows in the middle 70s, highs approaching the middle to upper 90s once again. From the CBS 19 Weather Center, I'm meteorologist Joel Robinson.

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0: 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Taco Steve in for Brandon Michael. It is the Homebound Countdown. 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Jason Aldean on the way. Blake Shelton and Lainey Wilson yet to come.
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0: I knew you on Kix 105.7, number one for country and fun. Taco Steve in for Brandon Michael, and more of that great country coming up, like Morgan Wallen, Ella Langley, Joe Nichols on the way. Plus, I got a brand new song from Megan Maroney. I think you're going to love it. It's called Beautiful Things. Fireworks and Freedom, it's coming up, the America 250 celebration. 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

0: another J&J exterminating ad. You're also thinking, the mosquitoes do show up every time it rains. 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
1: J&J exterminating! Yeah.
2: Hi, everyone. The full strawberry moon rises above East Texas tonight. We should get a good look at it. Under a generally clear sky, a warm night, 76 for the overnight low. Another hot day Tuesday up to 95. In the CBS 19 Weather Center, I'm Chief Meteorologist Brett Anthony.

0: 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Taco Steve in for Brandon Michael.
1: And Harlan, the sports guy, won't be doing a sports report today. He tells me he's on assignment.

0: It's Kenny Chesney on Kix 105.7, number one for country and fun. Taco Steve in for Brandon Michael. But great news, he'll be back tomorrow. So let's welcome him when he comes in at 2 o'clock here on Kix 105.7. That song We Do by Kenny Chesney happens to be Harlan the Sports Guy's favorite song. And I know his favorite singer is Kenny Chesney. He tells me that all the time. In fact, he requests songs on my show that I do on Saturday afternoons, the All You Can Listen Buffet. He requests that song sometimes with his daughter Vivian. Always a pleasure to play it for him. In fact, he's not going to have a sports report right now. He is currently on assignment.
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3: He's a ranch hand in a pinch, man. 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

0: 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And more of that great country you tuned in for coming up, like Morgan Wallen, Luke Combs on the way, Chris Young. How about John Morgan, his new one, Kid Myself, on the way on the other side. Are you a big Andy Grammer fan? Do you like him? I think he does a pretty good job. Remember, Honey, I'm Good, So Much More. Well, you can win tickets to see Andy Grammer in Longview at the Belcher Center coming up on August the 30th. All you have to do to get details and sign up is go to KYKX1057.com.
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0: Luke Combs, Sleepless in a Hotel Room on Kix 105.7, number one for country and fun. Taco Steve in for Brandon Michael. And that song right there just went to number one for Luke. Congratulations to Luke Combs. Coming up, more of that country that you know and love. Eric Church on the way, Hudson Westbrook, Ella Langley, Kane Brown, and Kid Rock has a brand new song. I'm going to play it after the commercial break. It's called Till You Can't. Do you love Little Big Town? You love their music? They're an awesome band. They're going to be at Music Hall at Bear Park on Halloween night, and you can win your tickets from Kix1057.com.
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17: You can tell your old man you'd do some largemouth fishing another time.

I awoke all alone one Sunday morning with this song stuck in my head. And in that moment, something or someone spoke to me. They said there was still a verse that needed to be written for this song. And to get up and write it down. There's a book that's sitting in your house somewhere that could use some dusting off. There's a man who died for all our sins, hanging from the cross. You can give your life to Jesus and he'll give you a second chance.